0: sir. 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
1: 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We agreed to take a position within 200 casualties. Now there are thousands of dead, and you are telling me you need 3 more days? 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
3: Congratulations, Commander.
4: We did it.
3: What was the original plan for Operation Showdown? 5 days, 2 hills, no more than 2 infantry battalions on each hill, no more than 200 casualties in total. And now with Triangle Hill, it's cost us over 2,000 men.
4: Get the damn plan, sir.
5: The only thing that matters now is that we end this damn war here and now.
3: I still have to go to the 2nd South Korean Division position. Hell, Commander Chung Il Kwan has been complaining.
5: The Koreans have no right to complain, sir.
3: Colonel, I want you to hold Triangle Hill. And I do not want to see the Chinese again.
5: Yes, sir.
6: I'm a reporter for the Associated Press. I'm just gathering material for field reports.
7: I think war correspondents should be promoted to the heroic side of the US military. Not acting like gutted sheep, trying to draw blood from the soldiers in any way possible.
3: Take him away.
6: Hey! You're interfering with freedom of the press! I have the right to sue you! Shut up!
7: You have to be alive to do that.
8: Come, come, come. Everyone, bring the green leaf. Green leaf must be brought in. Oh, got it. Stomach is full, then you have the strength to fight.
9: Oh, okay. Sergeant Yo, Sergeant Yo. What? You heard the order?
10: 欢迎加入老八连，大家听一下，欢迎段副连长呱唧呱唧。我们随时准备出发。
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0: well done, Major. This intermittent shelling is meant to confuse the Chinese soldiers about our artillery firing patterns. In Chinese, this is called, let half your enemy come across, and then start your attack.
1: Sir, is this really gonna work?
0: Of course. I was in China in 1947. I met both the nationalists and the communists. The communists won't easily give up on a position or their comrades. They will send reinforcements.
1: But sir, our gun barrels, and they're getting near the point of failure. If we keep on going like this, it's gonna cost us too much in this damn war.
0: Since the 14th, three regiments from the 7th Division have advanced on the battlefield in rotation.

0: finally winning a temporary victory, occupying most of the field. I hope we never see the damn PVA again. This is going to become a place of honor for us. It's going to make us heroes. Cost?
1: It's worth it for our honor.
0: I've got one order for you, Major. Fire all the shots. Even the reserves in the supply depot.
2: Yes, sir.

0: Hey, you said victory photos.
1: Yeah, we'll only develop the ones we need.

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1: You're wound too tight, Lieutenant Bale. There are two kinds of photographs. The kind you get paid for, and the kind you win a Pulitzer for.

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1: 是。
6: Gentlemen,
7: Company Commander.
6: Don't be so tense. Have a sweet. Warm yourselves up. Come on.
7: First Lieutenant Bale says the Chinese have lots of tricks up their sleeves. They'll be back.
6: Bale. Bale thinks too much. Chinks are defeated. Look, all our company has to do is hold this position for one more day. Then it's off to holidays for us. Come on.
8: Cheers for that.

0: is the task?
1: Patrol!
0: However, someone is patrolling.
2: Then go outside and bring back the bodies of your brothers!
0: But sir, tomorrow we can go. The Chinese enemy have been driven away by us.
2: And you think that the Chinese are gonna give up that easily? I have a feeling that they're gonna appear from out of nowhere.
1: So, what are you waiting for? Move, move, move!

0: 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Rest, rest! This way, this way!
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2: 好的。 Now that you've recognized the neutrality of Kaesong, the defense setup of the city needs to be readjusted. We suggest an area of 5 miles, with Kaesong in the center as the neutral zone.
3: 당신의의견에찬성합니다
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2: It's not good for both sides that this negotiation go on endlessly. For that reason, we are willing to tolerate some of your proposals. We will agree to reduce the agenda from 9 points to 4. We will agreeTo talk about the POW at the end of the negotiation. But we are strongly against the following two proposals. The 38th military demarcation and the withdrawal of all foreign forces from the Korean Peninsula. This is our bottom line.
0: 要么长期分裂，要么有武力统一，这就是杜鲁门在朝鲜半岛的基本方针。他与我们的谈判完全是被迫的，主席啊，我感觉如果美方人员一直反对三八线和撤退外国军队的话，会使我们的谈判陷入死循环了。
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2: I have made myself very clear on this issue again and again. The U.S. forces will not withdraw from the Korean Peninsula.
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0: Everyone says the coffee here in Tokyo is much better than the stuff at home. I can never really tell. Here, you try.
1: Matthew, what's so important that you couldn't tell me over the phone when I was in Korea?
0: What's your army status now?
1: Going exactly by orders, maintaining high alert this past month. Are we going

0: the need of our country's politics. The White House has instructed that we should not start any large-scale battles, but certain local attacks, just to remind the Chinese Communist Army to respect who we are.
1: All right. I'll go back and get prepared right away.
0: Don't rush yet. We've just started this negotiation. The only reason for us to open fire again is if the Chinese Communist Army walked out on their own.
1: You know, I heard a rumor from Jamude that something very interesting is about to happen in Kaesan.
2: 你们是什么人？中立区不允许有任何外来武装。放我一炮枪！公然枪杀我方维护和平的军事人员，这是十分卑劣的、可耻的行径，这是背信弃义的行为。对此， 我们表示强烈愤慨，我们要求你们必须交出凶手，同时我方要保留对一切相关人员追责的权利。I
3: feel sorry for the accidental death. However, I must emphasize that according to our investigation, the killer was not one of our men. They were a group of unidentified military people dressed in civilian clothes. You have an eyewitness to prove that.
4: 撒谎，公然撒谎。既然你们说是不明身份的武装分子，那我想请问，他们是如何从你方的防区穿越过来的？ 杀人之后，又如何从你方的防区撤退回去的？真相到底是什么？我想，每个人心里都清楚。We
3: refuse your accusations. Those military people have nothing to do with us. Of course, out of humanitarian concerns, we are willing to offer a compensation to the family of the dead policeman.
5: 널 죽이고 가족한테 보상해 준다면 너 좋겠냐?
6: We protest.
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6: 到。
7: You have mistaken our patience for peace as a sign of weakness. You think we cannot accept the breakdown of the negotiation. You carelessly murdered our policemen and bombed our encampment. We have enough evidence and witnesses to prove beyond any doubt the fact of your provocations. Our patience is not unlimited. We also understand very well that if peace is only sought on our side, it shall not be achieved.
8: Skip to the end.
9: Yes, sir.
7: Our delegation has no choice but to suspend the talks starting on August 23rd.
8: Stop.
7: And await your side's
8: You can leave now.
9: Yes, sir.
10: They're waiting for you to take accountability. I know, it's a shame, but isn't it what we want? Or do we issue a public statement against them?
8: Let's be smart about this. We don't need to worry about their statement. It's hard. To achieve our goals through negotiation. We are soldiers. We should negotiate with bombs, cannons, and machine guns.
10: Yes, sir. You're absolutely right. I will make sure that the Chinese Communist Army is fully aware that they cannot hold the 38th parallel without expecting an attack from us. They will have no choice but to divide the north and south according to our designated boundaries.

0: Gentlemen, does this map remind you of Italy? Similar terrains, similar transportation lines. The blockade that we carried out in World War II was a brilliant success. Now, I want to repeat it in North Korea. The enemy's logistic lines are fragile. If we were able to destroy them and cut off their supplies, we'll defeat them without fighting. So we will focus all our attention. That means utilizing our Air Force and Naval Air Force, concentrating on bombing non-stop all their railway systems and all the bridges. Will make it very difficult for the enemy to repair them. Understood?
1: Yes, sir.
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3: After nearly half a month, our army's front line has advanced roughly 3 kilometers. Now, although this result may fail to meet our expectations, we have made some progress. And our next step is to move steadily north.
4: Enough. At this speed, we'll never reach the Yalu River, not even in 100 years.
3: General, I don't know what new defense system the enemy is using, but our bombing is having much less of an effect. And as a result, our soldiers are having an increasingly difficult time moving forward.
4: It's expected. The Chinese Communist Army suffered a great loss here at the Han River. Our bombs wiped out whole companies and platoons of theirs, so they've adopted new tactics during the Battle of Chorwan. It's unlikely they will allow us to keep bombing them. They're quite clever, and they're adapting. That means we need to adapt as well. And now, we have a powerful reinforcement. A gift from God.
3: Did the White House suddenly change their mind and send more troops from Europe?
4: The White House is not God. What I'm talking about is the weather. North Korea is suffering from one of the strongest rain seasons in decades. Half the country is already underwater. This is the big opportunity I've been waiting for. Thompson.
5: Yes, sir.
4: Give a brief introduction.
5: According to reliable intelligence, both aerial and ground units, the north part of Korea has been raining heavily for more than a month. The torrential flood and a dam burst has been too

turned the field into a sea of water. The flood has destroyed all roads and railroads. Despite working all day and night, the enemy's engineering unit is not able to use 100% of their transport system.

0: 福明，没事，福明。
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3: Commander, this is this month's battlefield report for the Air Force.
4: How can this be? The Chinese Air Force just appeared out of nowhere? It's unbelievable that more than 100 of our planes have been shot down or damaged in a month.
3: Sir,Many of our aircraft have been shot down by our enemy's anti-aircraft artillery.
4: It's still ridiculous! I can't believe the Chinese Air Force can become so strong in such a short amount of time.
5: General, we know that the United Nations Air Force is battling the Chinese Communist Air Force over the Korean Peninsula. It's said that we have suffered a huge loss.So, can you tell us a specific number?
6: We're still calculating the specific numbers, and we'll release them when the time is right. It is absolutely groundless and irresponsible to say that our loss is huge.
5: General, here is a list of the names of all the pilots who have fallen in battle that we've compiled. We've already confirmed with the family of each of them.
6: If you release the numbers, you may involve in disclosure of state secrets during wartime.
5: We can wait for an official release, but I have a question. The CPC is only supposed to have a light infantry. So, how did their Air Force become so strong? Is it the CPC Air Force?Or the Soviet Union Air Force that's battling us.
6: There is no evidence showing that Soviet Union's Air Force has entered the battle. Hush. Gentlemen,
7: yeah, right.
6: The strangle launched by General Ridgway turns out to be very effective. We will soon regain the superiority on Korean battlefield.

0: General, the field work outside Wantanshan has been cleared up. According to investigation, Chinese army has taken over the defense of their position in the front.
1: Chinese communist troops. I don't know how to deal with them in mountain warfare, but here in these flatlands, we'll give them the sound thrashing. Go ahead.
0: But General, it's getting late. Our men have been fighting here for several days continuously.
1: All right. Rest tonight, let our tanks get replenished. Tomorrow morning, we land on Wantanshan. And we crush the enemy, like they are ants under our boots.
0: Yes, sir.

0: are you laughing, General?
1: I'm laughing because the Chinese Communist Army doesn't have any anti-tank experience at all. Obviously, they've never seen tank groups sprinting before.
0: They seem to have set their firing points according to the distance of their shooting practices.
2: Listen, this is our chance. We bombard the enemy's position on both sides of the highway. Tell Colonel Michael to lead our tank groups to sprint, regardless of the heavy artillery fire he might face. The faster we sprint, the lower the Chinese hit ratio will be. And in one fell swoop, we'll break through the enemy's central position and destroy their base camp.
0: Yes, sir.

0: General, 15 of our tanks has already cut through the enemy anti-tank defense lines. And right now they're charging towards their TDR position, inflicting heavy damage on the enemy.
1: Doesn't matter. Today's attack was just a preemptive strike. We just dispatched 20 tanks and easily broke through their defense lines. Tomorrow will be the full-scale assault. And Michael, you will lead your 80 tanks and annihilate them. You hear me?
0: Yes, sir.
2: Today's fight was too boring. The commander beat the general, the general beat the sergeant, the sergeant beat me, he beat me even worse. If he beat me, I won't pass it. In any case, if it's unpleasant, I'll die. I accept it.
3: 说得对，仗没打好就得挨骂。
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3: 都坐吧。